this is Barry White, and you're listening to a very personal friend of mine, Fritz. He's got all the hits right here. This is Barry White. Show you right.

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1: Hi, this is Millie Jackson, wanting to tell you that Fritz got the hits.

the end. We shall fight on the seas and oceans. We shall defend our island, whatever the cost may be. We shall never surrender.